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To live like a king in a spanny house, just to call it mine.

0: think about a tree, growing little leaves, green to golden brown, tumble to the ground. 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